0: That's Honeymoon Suite, Feel It Again, into the 7 o'clock hour on your Sunday evening with Dennis B. on Classic KYMO. Pink Floyd kicked off the top of the hour with Another Brick in the Wall, Part 2.
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0: And if you've been away, welcome back. Here's John Sebastian.

0: this 7 o'clock hour, the first stretch of it. That's OXO and Whirly Girl. We also heard from Village People, John Sebastian, Honeymoon Suite, and Pink Floyd. More to come from the Bee Gees next.
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I'll be having a case of that night fever tonight. It's going to be a nice evening to be out. That's the Bee Gees on Classic KYMO. Checking River Delta, River City weather for this evening. Should be mostly clear. Overnight lows dropping down to around 60. Nice night to be out. And for your Columbus Day, Monday, looking for sunny skies and highs approaching 90. Currently, it is 77. 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

0: one of the greatest headphone songs ever recorded. At the end, it's going back and forth like crazy. I love it. 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Hey, you can step back in time on October 17th with the 1860 Children's Day at the Hunter Dawson State Site in New Madrid. 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

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I'm Dennis B. in River Delta weather, River City weather for tonight, calling for mostly clear skies. Overnight lows around 60. Sunshine for your Columbus Day Monday and a high around 90. Currently, we're at 76 with Supertramp, Bloody Well Right. 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

TCO, Bachman Turner Overdrive. Little TCOB, taking care of business on Classic KYMO. The Beatles kicking off the top of the hour with the flip side of Hey Jude, which was Revolution. You remember B-sides? Yeah, you should if you're, okay, whatever. KYMO. I'm telling my age, I'm here until midnight. Dennis B. If I make it that long, sometimes I won't. I will, though. I'm going undercover of the night right now with the Stones. Coming up, the Buckinghams, Boston, Don Henley, and more. Classic KYMO.

0: One of my favorites by that group, that's Boston on Classic KYO with Rock and Roll Band. Thanks for tuning in and making us a part of your weekend. Don't forget, tomorrow morning, we'll have Reed Howell and Just Another Morning Show right here, your jam session on Classic KYMO. Coming up next, the Backstreet Boys and a look at River Delta, River City weather.
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Backstreet's back. The Backstreet Boys, that's everybody on Classic KYMO. River Delta, River City weather for this evening calling for mainly clear skies. Overnight lows around 60. Columbus Day, sunshine with a high approaching 90. 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

0: That's the Electric Boys, and the name of the song is... 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

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You're All I've Got Tonight on Classic KYMO. And we're doing this together. I'm Dennis B. in River Delta Weather for this evening, calling for mainly clear skies. Overnight lows around 60. Your Columbus Day Monday, sunny and a high approaching 90. Currently it is 72 with Crosby, Stills, Nash & Young. 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

0: like today. I didn't want it to end. You know, one of those nice fall days that it seems like summer is never going to leave. Yeah, well, that's going to change this next week. Anyway, that's Depeche Mode. Just Can't Get Enough. Kicked off the 9 o'clock hour with Timex Social Club and Rumors. Don't want those spreading around. K-Y-M-O. Of course, if you're spreading them about me, you're leaving someone else alone.
1: KSB.
0: That's right. Just go right ahead. I don't care. I love you inside out anyway. Here's the Bee Gees. And coming up, Elton John, The Dream Academy, and Foreigner on Classic KYMO.

0: 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That's the Dream Academy on Classic KYMO with Life in a Northern Town. I'm Dennis B. Stay tuned. Foreigners coming up next.
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from the album Head Games. That's Foreigner and Women on Classic KYMO. Of course, if you're from Oklahoma, it's Wimmern. Wimmern. You have to put that R in there. Let's see. River Delta weather, River City weather for tonight, calling for mostly clear skies, overnight lows around 60. And then for your Columbus Day, sunshine and highs approaching 90. We may need some doctoring after this weather clears out. 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

0: You know, when they pressed that song onto vinyl, they had to repress it because it just kept bubbling up. It was that hot. Toni Braxton, You're Making Me High on Classic KYMO. I'm Dennis B. Stay tuned. I've got Lou Christie coming up next.
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I'm going to make you mine. If the night's over, you will be mine. You're under my trance already. I'm Dennis B. River Delta weather for tonight calling for mainly clear skies, overnight lows around 60. Sunshine for your Columbus Day and highs approaching 90. Right now, we got some ABBA for you. 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

0: Withers and Lovely Day on Classic KYMO 98.9 FM. Eddie's kicking off the 10 o'clock hour with Never Been Any Reason. And there hasn't been, because we've got more music. KYMO. With me until midnight.
1: LSD.
0: I'm hanging in there. All she wants to do is dance. Still to come. Survivor. Let's see. The Human League. 38 Special. 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

0: Yes, I believe there was some cranberry sauce in there somewhere. Right there. That's the Beatles and Strawberry Fields Forever. Not sure why there's cranberry sauce on Strawberry Fields, but, you know, that was the John Lennon thing. So, anyway, I'm Dennis B. Thanks for tuning in to Classic KYMO 98.9 FM. 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

That was one of those ghost hits, you know, it was there and then it was gone. And it's like, what happened to it? Human League. Keep feeling fascination on Classic KYMO. I'm Dennis B. River Delta weather forward this evening, calling for mainly clear skies. Overnight lows dropping down to around 60. Then sunshine for Columbus Day. If you got the day off, enjoy it. Highs topping out near 90. 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

0: from the album Eliminator, a little ZZ Top for your Sunday evening listening pleasure. And that's I Got the Six, wrapping up a big block of music on Classic KYMO with The Rascals, The Talking Heads, Supertramp, and 38 Special. I'm Dennis B, and coming up after this quick break, music from Eric Clapton.
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want to change the world, just maybe the U.S. a little bit, you know? 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I'm Dennis B. River Delta weather for tonight, calling for mainly clear skies, overnight lows around 60. And then for Columbus Day, your Monday, start off the work week. If you're not working, enjoy the day off. Tomorrow should be sunny with a high approaching 90. Let's approach a little ooh-ah just a little bit from Gina G on Classic KYMO.

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0: Gary Glitter, Rock and Roll Part 3, as we continue with our Rock and Roll Hour. This is 11 o'clock hour on your Sunday evening. Before that, Bob Seger and the Silver Bullet Band with Rock and Roll Never Forgets and Bad Company with Rock and Roll Fantasy. I'm Dennis B. and taking a look at River Delta, River City weather for this evening, calling for mainly clear skies, overnight lows dropping down to around 60, sunshine for your Columbus Day, and highs approaching 90. Right now,
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0: Jive Bunny and the Master Mixers with the Rock and Roll Party Mix as we continue rock and roll during this 11 o'clock hour on Classic KYMO. I do want to remind you, you can step back in time October 17th with the 1860 Children's Day at the Hunter Dawson State Historic Site in New Madrid. 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Now, if you'd like more information about it, go to mostateparks.com or call 573-748-5340.
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Rick Derringer and Rock and Roll Hoochie Coo on Classic KYMO during this 11 o'clock hour. I'm Dennis B. And River Delta, River City weather for tonight calling for mainly clear skies. Lows dropping down to around 60 and then sunshine for your Columbus Day Monday. Start of the work week. If you're not working, enjoy the day. Tomorrow's high will be around 90. That's going to wrap things up for you and me and this Sunday. I'm Dennis B. Thanks for tuning in and making us a part of your week. We do appreciate it. As the rock and roll continues, you got to rock and roll all night to have a rock and roll dream. Keep it here. Classic KYMO.

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0: is Vicky Sue Robinson with Turn the Beat Around. 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

your River Delta weather forecast. For the rest of tonight, cause for mostly clear skies with a low of 62. Later today, it is sunny with a high of 90.

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a look at the River Delta weather forecast. For the rest of tonight, it is mostly clear with a low of 62. Later today, it is sunny with a high of 90.

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I'm Kelly Kay. This is Stevie Wonder with Living for the City.

I have your River Delta weather forecast. For the rest of tonight, it is mostly clear with a low of 62. Later today, it is sunny with a high of 90.

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look at your River Delta weather forecast. For the rest of tonight, it is mostly clear with a low of 62. Later today, it is sunny with a high of 90.

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I'm Kelly Kay, and you're listening on 98.9 FM Classic KYMO. This is Pearl Jam with Better Man.

I have your River Delta weather forecast. For the rest of tonight, it is mostly clear with a low of 62. Later today, it is sunny with a high of 90.

0: That was Commodores with Lady. Coming on next is Bassist with Time and Tide. 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

a look at your River Delta weather forecast. For the rest of tonight, it is mostly clear with a low of 62. Later today, it is sunny with a high of 90.

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was Creedence Clearwater Revival with Have You Ever Seen the Rain? I have your River Delta weather forecast. For the rest of tonight, it is mostly clear with a low of 62. Later today, it is sunny with a high of 90.

0: 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Coming on next is Stevie Wonder with High Ground. 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

For the rest of tonight, calls for mostly clear sky with a low of 62. Later today, it is sunny with a high of 90. 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
1: Rosetta. Sweet Rosetta fat. She thought she was a cleaner, but she was a frying pan. Yeah, the picture. The picker. Picture the fingers going. Okay.

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River Delta weather forecast. For the rest of tonight, calls for mostly clear skies with a low of 62. Later today, it is sunny with a high of 90.

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2: You couldn't ask for better conditions. 68 degrees and a UV index of 3.
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I have your River Delta weather forecast. For the rest of tonight, it is mostly clear with a low of 62. Later today, it is sunny with a high of 90.

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was Winger on this early Monday morning. Kelly K here with you on Classic KYMO. Here's Tommy James and the Shondells.

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1: That was Time with Jungle Love. 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And a look at your weather's on the way here on Classic KYMO.
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River Delta weather forecast. For the rest of today, calls for sunny skies with a high of 90. My time's up. I'm Kelly Kay here with you on the overnight. I hope you have an amazing day.

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Bertrand, Sykeston, Cape Girardeau.

0: It's Monday morning. It is the 12th day of October. It's a little after 6 a.m. I'm Reed Howell. This is just another morning show.
1: Tonight, what heights will hit?
0: 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Thank you so much for waking up, tuning us in, turning us on here. Start the morning with this one. It's Chicago, alive again on a Monday on KYMO.

0: Your Love, and that's Redbone on Classic KYMO. All right, let's talk about your River Delta weather. And at this point, with the temperatures, the way that things are kind of lining out, you have to wonder just how many times Mother Nature is going to be like, here, hold this. It's almost downright disappointing, and it's just, well, we're going to be up at or near or above record temperatures today and tomorrow. It's hateful. And the gnat population is dancing in the streets. I set a record yesterday, stepped out the front door, less than 5 seconds, gnats in trying to get to the nose and ears. Bam, just like that. Anyway, I digress on the gnat situation. Back to the weather. Yeah, we're going to be near or above record temperatures today and tomorrow. Now, the good news, it doesn't last long because by midweek we cool off a bit. By the weekend, week's end into the weekend, we're looking at significantly cooler and very fall-like weather. I'll have a look at that River Delta weather forecast next in specifics, brought to you this hour by Ranky Yellow Gold.
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0: So look for quite a bit of sunshine, a few clouds, near record or record highs to be set today and tomorrow. The record today in Paducah, 88. Tomorrow's record, 90. And we're going to be all over it today and tomorrow. For Cape Girardeau, the record today, 90. Tomorrow's record, 92. 91's the record today in Poplar Bluff, 93 tomorrow in Poplar Bluff. So, yeah, look for 90, maybe even a little above that today. And then tonight, we're not going to cool off a lot, but we'll still be in the 60s, back into the low 90s. I think tomorrow a couple of degrees warmer than today. South to southwest winds today and tomorrow. By Tuesday night, a low only near 70. That's telling us that there's some humidity coming with this system as well. And then we talk about a cold front. Wednesday and Thursday, chances for showers and storms. Highs in the 80s, lows in the 60s on Wednesday. Highs in the mid-80s again Thursday. Lows in the upper 50s to near 60 Thursday night. And then the winds get breezy, turn northerly. Highs on Friday in the upper 60s. Currently, we're clear in 61 at KYMO.
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0: That's Jackson Browne, and Here Come Those Tears on a Monday morning at KYMO. There's no crying in radio, so no tears from here. John Mellencamp before that. Coming up, I've got music from April Wine, the Eagles, maybe some Ambrosia on this Monday morning. And I want to remind you that this weekend, step back in time, October 17th, with the 1860 Children's Day at the Hunter Dawson State Historic Site in New Madrid. Children of all ages are invited to learn what life was like in the 1860s. You can participate in common chores and games of the time period. Now, they're going to do that from 11 until 1 and then enjoy a free tour of the Hunter Dawson Mansion from 1 until 2. This event is free to the public.
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The Eagles, One of These Nights here at KYMO. This next song, I want to take you back to 1978, the album Life Beyond L.A. from Ambrosia. Now, this album somewhat marked a departure from their progressive rock roots in favor of a more commercial, jazzy, soft rock sound. This album contained their biggest hit, How Much I Feel. That was, it reached the top 10, peaked at number 3. But that's not the song I'm going to play. They released a couple of other songs on this album as singles, one of them being the title track, Life Beyond L.A. Here's Ambrosia on your Monday morning. Part of your morning jams here on Classic KYMO.

0: boat accident. And it wasn't any propeller. And it wasn't any coral reef. And it wasn't Jack the Ripper.
1: It was a shark.
2: 1970.

0: It's those mind games. John Lennon. Hopefully Mother Nature doesn't play any more mind games with us, although she is being a little spiteful right now. I was really hoping as we got out of Sweat-tember and into October, we were done with seeing 90-degree temperatures. That's not going to be the case today, nor tomorrow. We're going to be at or above record temperatures around the region today, but it does cool off later this week. In fact, some very fall-like weather moves in by the weekend. Well, Friday into the weekend. We'll talk about the forecast next, brought to you this hour by Ranky Yellow Gold.
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0: So, sunshine, a few clouds, breeze today comes from the southwest, and it's going to be at or near record high temperatures today and tomorrow. We're going to be 90, maybe a little above today, low 90s tomorrow, and that's going to be right there in the record-setting area. So, yeah, look for that to be kind of the headline for the next 2 days. Now, Wednesday into Thursday, here comes a frontal boundary that's going to kind of slowly meander through the region, giving us shower and thunderstorm chances Wednesday into Thursday, maybe lingering into Thursday night, early Friday, before a low pressure area kicks the front through, and behind it, some very breezy northerly winds and temperatures cooling off into the 60s for highs on Friday. Currently, looking around the region, it's nice out there. It's not bad. We've got a temperature of 61 right now at KYMO.
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that perfect world with Huey Lewis and the news. It's a Monday morning, your morning jams. We are underway. Coming up on the top of the hour, but before we get there, let's talk about some river levels in the River Watch, and we'll start on the Ohio River at Caro, 22.8, 40 is flood stage. It will fall the next couple of days down to 18.3 and then bounce back by the end of the week to 20.6. Cape Girardeau on to the Mississippi, the River City gauge, 24.2, 32 is flood stage. It is falling, a slow fall through the week, 19.4 expected by Friday. Hickman, 17.2, 34 is flood stage, down to 14.9 later today. 12.4 later this week, and then up to 13.7 by Friday. New Madrid, 13.4 now, 34 is flood stage, down to 11.9, 10.3, 8.4 by Thursday, but back to 9.8 by Friday. That's a look at the river levels and the River Watch. Now we'll get back to your morning jams. Here's one from Night Ranger. It's Sister Christian on Classic KYMO.

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Bertrand, Sykeston, Cape Girardeau.

0: you had a good weekend. Here we are on a Monday. It's the 12th of October, and this is Just Another Morning Show.
1: Tonight, what heights will hit?
0: Reed Howell with you a little after 7 o'clock on this Monday. Glad to have you aboard. Let's get the

0: House Band here on Classic KYMO. Well, just when you thought we were done with talking about 90 degree heat, here we go again. At least this is only going to last for a day or two. Now, it was quite warm yesterday, but here we are on a Monday, Tuesday, and we're talking about record temperatures. Very, very possible today and tomorrow before we finally see a significant fall cool down by late this week. So we'll get to the forecast here in just a bit. I'll extrapolate a little more data for you as we get into our weather chat around 7:20. But out the door, well, that forecast is next. A pretty good looking morning out there. The forecasts and weather chat this hour brought to you by Farm Credit.
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0: So as you wake up, get around, and head out the door to work, school, or play today, temperatures mainly in the 60s at this hour. But don't let that fool you. The niceness this morning is going to warm to somewhere near 90 this afternoon, and that's going to put us into near or record territory for heat on this date in October. And you know what? The same for tomorrow. Tomorrow morning, temperatures in the mid-60s with highs getting into the low 90s. But then here come some shower and thunderstorm chances. The front's going to meander through starting Wednesday into Thursday. And by Friday, we're going to be significantly cooler. Right now, though, enjoy what you have, because when you get out and about this afternoon, it's going to be very hot. I've got 62 right now at KYMO. Oh, by the way, a southwest breeze today.
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Some bad finger and no matter what here on this Monday morning at KYMO. It's Columbus Day. Some of you are out of school. Some of you are out of work on this holiday. And if you, well, whatever you're going to be doing, know that this afternoon it's going to be hot. Near record to record temperatures are possible today through tomorrow in your River Delta weather forecast. It's Weather Chat time. And as we talk about those records today and tomorrow, well, this is what it looks like. This is how it shapes out, if you will. Now, we're looking for highs today to be around 90. We're looking for highs tomorrow to be around the low 90s. So Paducah, for instance, today, the record is 89. Looking for a high between 88 and 90. Tomorrow's record is 89. And tomorrow, I think we definitely break the record in Paducah. For Cape Girardeau, forecasting around 90 today. The record is 90, set back in 89. Tomorrow's record, 92. We're looking for at least 92 tomorrow. That record set in 1976. So, yeah, you get the idea. We're going to be at or above record temperatures for these couple of days. I tried to say this and these at the same time. Bottom line is, hot today, hot tomorrow. Will we ever get rid of the 90s? I thought we had turned that table, but evidently Mother Nature had different ideas, at least for today and tomorrow here in October. Now, chances for showers and storms, well, they start to come into play, especially Wednesday through Thursday night into early Friday. Off and on chances as a front's going to slowly work its way into the area and eventually get kicked out, and then it goes drier and significantly cooler for the end of the week through the weekend. So 90 today, low 90s tomorrow, 60s tonight, upper 60s or so tomorrow night. And then here comes those chances of rain for Wednesday. Wednesday's highs drop back into the 80s, lows in the upper 60s. I think we're in the 80s on Thursday, but by Friday, northerly winds develop, the front moves through, and we see highs in the upper 60s, lows in the mid 40s Friday night. Currently, I've got, let me double check here, the sun has risen, and I've got 62 at KYMO.

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2: You most likely have never heard of Matthew Edel. You might never have known him if not for the business he left behind. His story is this edition of The American Countryside.
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2: There's a good chance you have never heard of Matthew Edel. Perhaps very few would know of him, if not for a business he left to the world after his death.
6: Well, Matthew was born in 1856 in southern Germany. His family migrated to the States then when he was about 12. Matthew then moved here to Haverhill in February of 1883 when he was 26 years old, and he started the blacksmith shop at that time.
2: Keith Harrod shares the story from Edel's Blacksmith Shop in Haverhill, Iowa.
6: Matthew may have started a blacksmith apprenticeship in Germany before the family migrated to the States. In Europe, at that time, blacksmiths were very specialized. Young men started blacksmith apprenticeships at age 10 or 11.
2: Edel held patents on some inventions, including a cattle dehorner, but none of his designs became hits. However, that doesn't mean he didn't stand out in his business.
6: One of the things that makes Matthew kind of stand out is how well his shop is organized. The range of skills that he had, blacksmithing, farrier, cobbler, repairing shoes, cooper, rebuilding barrels, rebuilding wagon wheels or wheelwright, wagon smith, he could do a lot of different things well.
2: As times changed, Edel's family and business changed as well.
6: In 1917, they added a garage next door for Lewis. Lewis was born in 1899, so the hot thing was the automobile. Lewis wanted to be a car mechanic.
2: But the reason this shop truly stands out is because of what happened when Matthew Edel died in 1940. That part of the story is next time as we travel the countryside. In Haverhill, Iowa, I'm Andrew McCrae.

Great White, once bitten, twice shy, here on your morning jams. Love that song. All right, let's go back to 1996 right now. This is a song off an album entitled Congratulations, I'm Sorry. The song was released in January of 96, and it made it to number 9 on the U.S. Billboard Hot 100. It's by the Gin Blossoms. And it's called Follow You Down here on your morning jams on Classic KYMO.

0: That is Vanessa Carlton and 1,000 Miles here at KYMO. Hey, it's homecoming week in East Prairie. That's right. And of course, Shotgun Radio 97.1 is going to have that homecoming football game this Friday night on Shotgun Radio 97.1. 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
0: Your River Delta weather forecast for this Monday, the 12th of October. Lots of sun and near record, if not record highs this afternoon, as temperatures are going to be up near 90 degrees. Tonight, back into the mid-60s. Tomorrow, we should be in the low 90s. And again, we're looking at breaking some records on Tuesday. Then, here comes a front. Rain chances go up Wednesday, Thursday. Get out of here by Friday and significantly cooler on Friday. Serious hoodie slash sweater slash football weather with highs behind some blustery northwest winds in the 60s. We should be in the 40s by Saturday morning. Right now, we've warmed up to 64 at KYMO.
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0: Ah, yes, here it is, Monday, Columbus Day 2026. It's the 12th of October. I'm Reed Howell, and this is Just Another Morning Show.
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0: 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Off to a pretty good start. It's nice out there now, but we've got some records to talk about in terms of weather here in just a little while. Also, coming your way this hour, great music, the Arnold Almanac. Selections in the musical category from Foreigner and Brownsville Station and Aerosmith. Right now it's Deep Purple. Here's a true classic, Smoke on the Water on KYMO.

0: Cold as ice. You're going to want some ice. And some cooler temperatures, because this afternoon is going to be downright hot for this time of year. We're going to be at or above record territory in our temperatures later today and tomorrow before a significant cool down is in the forecast for later this week, and some rain chances in between as well. I'll get to your Columbus Day forecast and beyond here in just a little bit. Also, music from Henry Lee Summer on the way. It's all coming up here. It's your Morning Jams, just another morning show here on Classic KYMO. 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And your forecast for today includes record-setting temperatures quite possible all across the KYMO listening area. In the 60s now, we're going to be near 90, maybe even a little above in some areas later today, and that's going to put us into record territory. Tonight, mid-60s or so for lows, back into the low 90s, and we're going to be in record territory again tomorrow with those temperatures. Now, starting Wednesday, Thursday, we start talking about showers and thunderstorms, a cold front slowly working its way through. It should kick through sometime late Thursday. By Friday, clearing skies, some brisk north winds, and temperatures only in the 60s for highs. Yeah, that's going to feel nice. Right now, we've warmed up to, yeah, we're at 65 right now at KYMO.
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3: 1966, the original Moody Blues disbands when singer Denny Lane quits. 1 month later, Lane is replaced by Justin Hayward, joining recently added John Lodge. Their first effort, the album Days of Future Past.
6: Tuesday.
3: 1997, John Denver dies when the Rutan long, easy handmade plane he is piloting crashes into Monterey Bay near Pacific Grove, California. He was 53. Upon investigation by the National Transportation Safety Board, Denver's pilot license had been revoked, and more telling, Denver's plane ran out of gas. 1955, Chrysler Corporation introduces the Highway Hi-Fi, an in-car underdash phonograph system developed by CBS Labs that played 7-inch extended play records at 16 and 2/3 RPM. Its unreliability and lack of interest killed it in 1959.
7: Jay Arnold, 1963.
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3: Jimmy Gilmer and the Fireballs, number one, October 12, 1963, on Classic KYMO.

0: Bad Moon Rising, and that is Creedence Clearwater Revival here on KYMO. Hey, coming up on October 24th, Bingo and Boogie. 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It's in honor of Domestic Violence Awareness Month. 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It's going to be in Charleston at the Susanna Wesley Family Learning Center at 601 West Marshall Street. 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October 24th, doors open at 5, bingo begins at 6. 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

Lady Put the Light on Me, and that's the Brownsville station here at KYMO. This next song comes from the 1986 Genesis album Invisible Touch. It was the second song that was taken from the album as a single, and it did very well for Genesis. Going to number 4 on the Billboard Hot 100 in October of '86, it was number 1 on the Adult Contemporary charts.

0: 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And we've got sunshine and record temperatures possible today and tomorrow. Highs today near 90. Highs tomorrow in the low 90s. Lows tonight in the mid-60s. Lows tomorrow night in the upper 60s. And then we talk about rain and thunderstorm chances Wednesday and Thursday. By Thursday, the cold front finally kicks through. Highs Thursday, well, Wednesday and Thursday in the 80s. Lows mainly in the 60s, upper 60s or so, but much cooler on Friday. A big north wind. Everything kicks out. The front moves through. Highs only in the 60s on Friday. Lows in the 40s Friday night. 70 now at KYMO.
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There's a pond back there, and they're going to have a gone fishing day. Ages 16 to 65 must have a fishing license. Fishing poles and bait available to borrow from the Department of Conservation. There's going to be some prizes given out. Again, it's a gone fishing day. It's sponsored by the East Prairie Chamber of Commerce with help from the Missouri Department of Conservation and Farmers First and Citizens Bank. October 17th, this Saturday, 8 until noon, Gone Fishing Day, Simpkins Park Pond in East Prairie. Go check it out. The Pretenders now, right in the middle of the road on

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0: Well, we've made it to the 9 o'clock hour on this Monday morning. Good morning, I'm Reed Howell, and this is Just Another Morning Show.
1: Tonight, what height will hit? 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
0: For those of you that liked Sweet Temper, we've got a hot October forecast for you the next couple of days. Yeah, so all you summer lovers out there, rejoice. It's not going to last long, but anyway, we'll talk about it coming up in your River Delta weather for this hour.

0: Katie Lang and the Constant Craving. And I am craving some fall-like weather, but I'm not going to get it today. Oh, no. We're going to be near record, if not setting record high temperatures today and tomorrow. The middle of the week, we drop back a little bit, but that brings rain and thunderstorm chances with it. It's later this week into the weekend that the real fall-like weather starts to show up in our forecast. I'll have that forecast for you next, brought to you this hour by Ranky Yellow Gold.
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0: We've got sunshine, and temperatures today are going to get up near 90 degrees. And as we do that, that's going to probably set some records around the region today in terms of high temperature for this date in October. And tomorrow, after a morning low in the mid-60s, we're going to be right back into the 90 to maybe 93 degree range. And that's going to set some more records. But then here comes some shower and thunderstorm chances. 80s for highs both Wednesday and Thursday, with off again, on again chances for showers and storms. Finally, by Thursday night, it looks like we're going to bump everything out of the way, and it's going to turn significantly cooler. Winds become westerly, then turn more northerly as we get into your Friday. Breezy conditions and highs only in the 60s. Yeah, upper 60s Friday, mid-40s, low to mid-40s Friday night. Low 60s for highs on Saturday. Yeah, you can break out the hoodies later this week. 70 right now at KYMO.
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0: Arlo Guthrie in the city of New Orleans right here on Classic KYMO. Black Crowes before that, still to come. Music on deck from Stephen Stills and some almost famous music. Yeah, you'll understand what I'm talking about here in just a little while. Keep it right here on Classic KYMO.
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Now, you're probably wondering, where have I heard that song? Well, if you've ever seen the movie Almost Famous, that was the band, and I'm putting the air quotes up, Stillwater, and their song Fever Dog. And as I was digging that out of the KYMO vault, I thought, you know what? That movie soundtrack was really good. That movie was really good. Now, it didn't do well in terms of the theaters in its first release, but critically, it was widely acclaimed. It earned 4 Academy Award nominations and had a win for an Academy Award with Best Original Screenplay. It also, the movie soundtrack, the Best Compilation Soundtrack Album, it won a Grammy in 2001. Yeah, the movie came out in 2000. So anyway, it got me to thinking how great that soundtrack was. Why not, for the rest of the hour, play songs off the Almost Famous soundtrack? Like this one from the Beach Boys.

0: looking for that one way out. And that's the Allman Brothers Band here at KYMO, playing music from the soundtrack to the movie Almost Famous here. Before that, you heard Yes, and I've Seen All Good People. David Bowie, Waiting for the Man before that. Still to come, something from Cat Stevens and Lynyrd Skynyrd right here on your morning jams. Just another morning show on KYMO.
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0: Your River Delta weather brought to you by Rainkey Yellow Gold. For the rest of today, a lot of sunshine, a few clouds, and temperatures are going to get at or near record levels today. Yeah, we're going to be up around 90, maybe even a little above this afternoon in some locations. Mid-60s tonight, back to near record or above record territory tomorrow with highs in the low 90s. Upper 60s tomorrow night, rain and thunderstorm chances go up Wednesday and Thursday. Much cooler by Friday. 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

That is Cat Stevens and the Wind here at KYMO. That's going to do it for me on this Monday, Columbus Day. You know, the last little while I've been playing songs from the Almost Famous soundtrack. This is one of my favorite songs and probably one of yours of all time. What a great song. And I'm going to leave you with it. Now remember today to be kind to one another. More importantly, be kind to yourself. And listen, if you need someone to talk to, text or call 988, okay? Here's Skynyrd and Simple Man on KYMO.

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0: Afternoon, 98.9 Classic, KYMO, Carol King, and I feel the earth move. I'm Chris McIntyre. Welcome to a Monday. Hope you had a nice weekend. Today is Columbus Day, also National Farmers Day. So shout out to all those hardworking farmers out there. Coming up, we'll get to Toe the Wet Sprocket, Nelson, and your River Delta weather on Classic KYMO.
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The River Delta and River City sunny today. We see a high near 90. Clear tonight. A low 65. Right now it's Toad the Wet Sprocket. 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

0: 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I'm Chris McIntyre. 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

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The River Delta and River City, sunny today. Sea high close to 90. Tonight, clear, low 65, and sunny and 90 tomorrow. Here's Club Nouveau, Lean On Me, 98.9 Classic KYMO.

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0: 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I'm Chris McIntyre, Lost Lyric Day. See if you know this. I want to do it till the sun comes up. Oh, yeah. I want to do it till I can't get enough. What song is that? 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

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Sunny today. See high around 90, then clear in 65 tonight and 90 again tomorrow. Our last lyric today, I want to do it till the sun comes up. Oh, yeah. I want to do it till I can't get enough. The song from KC and the Sunshine Band. 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

0: The new 98.9 Classic KYMO Starship, and nothing's going to stop us now. I'm Chris McIntyre. From our files of the criminally stupid, a man in Georgia arrested after he faked a medical emergency and called 911 and hoped to avoid paying for his Red Lobster bill. He owed about $64, but thought his illness would get him out of it. It didn't. He was checked over by first responders, and he was deemed to be fine. He's now facing charges of theft of services and making an unlawful 911 call. River Delta weather on the way on 98.9 Classic KYMO.
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See mostly sunny skies and high around 90. Clear tonight, low 65, and sunny and 90 tomorrow. Around Styx on 98.9 Classic KYMO.

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The River Delta and River City. Sunny today, high near 90. Clear 65 tonight and 90 tomorrow. 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

0: 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I'm Chris McIntyre. It's time for our Now You Know fun fact of the day. You know, while Brad Pitt was playing Achilles in the movie Troy, he injured his Achilles tendon. Now you know. Coming up, Roy Orbison. 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

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The River Delta and River City. Sunny today, high 90. Clear tonight, low 65. Sunny 90 tomorrow. 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

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The River Delta and River City sunny today. Near 90 for the high, clear 65 tonight, 90 again tomorrow. Eagles, here's a long run, 98.9 Classic KYMO.

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0: The new 98.9 Classic KYMO, Bob Dylan, knocking on heaven's door. I'm Chris McIntyre. Happy news story today. 19-year-old Samantha and 17-year-old Kyan knew they were adopted by different families and have enjoyed happy childhoods, even though they never met until recently. The two long-lost biological sisters were reunited after facing off against each other in a high school softball tournament. While playing in a tournament, one of Samantha's teammates pointed out that the opposing player, who looked a lot like Samantha, and after checking the team roster, Samantha's mom spotted the girl's name, Kyan, and recognized it was the baby name given by their birth mom. Well, the two mothers met in the stands, compared hospital records, and confirmed the incredible match. And beyond looking alike, the sisters discovered they both wore jersey number 6, played the same positions in volleyball and softball, and shared the exact same laugh. How cool is that? River Delta weather on the way on 98.9 Classic KYMO.
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Sunny today, clear tonight, low 65 and 90 tomorrow. 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

0: 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I'm Chris McIntyre. 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

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Sunny for the rest of the day today. Tonight, clear. A low 65 and sunny and 90 tomorrow. It's going to wrap it up for me. May God bless you and your family and God bless America. Here's George Harrison all those years ago on Classic KYMO.

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written round in that Texas town, by the shack outside the game. You know what I'm talking about. 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

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Your forecast for the River Delta and the River City. Sunny, high about 90 for today. Clear tonight, lows in the mid-60s. And sunny again tomorrow, back up to 90. Afternoon Delight Pick this hour is coming up. Here's Simon and Garfunkel on KYMO.

Peter Gabriel on Classic KYMO. On this day, going back to 1979, Fleetwood Mac released their 12th album, Tusk, which cost the band over $1 million to record. The double album peaked at number 4 in the U.S., and it achieved sales in excess of 2 million copies, spawning 2 top 10 singles, one being the title track, and the other our afternoon delight pick this hour. Here's Sarah on 98.9 Classic KYMO.

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Your forecast for the River Delta and the River City, clear tonight. Low 65, sunny and hot again tomorrow. High about 90. And a chance of rain on Wednesday with a high 88. Here's Tears for Fears. 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

Talking Heads on KYMO, your forecast for the River Delta and the River City. Clear 65 tonight, sunny and 90 again tomorrow, and some showers possible on Wednesday with a high about 88. Here's the Stones, Emotional Rescue on Classic KYMO.

That is Stevie Wonder on 98.9 Classic KYMO. On this day, going back to 1975, Faces made their final live appearance when they played at a concert in Long Island. And our afternoon delight pick is from the band's last studio album, the title track. And the lead vocals on this song were provided by Ronnie Wood, which were usually performed by Rod Stewart. So here you go. 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

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Your forecast for the River Delta and the River City. Clear tonight, low 66. Lots of sunshine again tomorrow. Another hot day. It's going to be like 92. And looking ahead to Wednesday, chance of showers and thunderstorms. With a high 87. The Hooters. 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

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Bertrand, Sykeston, Cape Girardeau.

your favorites all in the same place. Thanks for listening. It's just after 5 o'clock on your Monday. Got some Bob Seger and the Silver Bullet Band on the way, along with the Romantics. Here's Barry Manilow on 98.9 Classic KYMO.

0: 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Coming up, got the birds and your forecast on KYMO.
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Your forecast for the River Delta and the River City, clear and 66 tonight. Lots of sunshine again tomorrow. High 92 and a chance of showers and thunderstorms on Wednesday. The high near 87. Coming up this hour's afternoon delight pick. 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

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NXS released their sixth studio album, which peaked at number 3 on the Billboard 200. And it features our afternoon delight pick this hour. Here's Mystify on Classic KYMO. Oh, thank

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Your forecast for the River Delta and the River City: clear, 66 tonight, sunny tomorrow, another hot day, high about 92. And looking ahead to Wednesday, chance for some rain, high 87. 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

0: Elton John and Mama Can't Buy You Love on 98.9 Classic KYMO. 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

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Forecast for the River Delta and the River City clear tonight. Lows in the mid-60s. Sunny and 92 tomorrow. And then there is a chance for some showers and thunderstorms on Wednesday. And the high near 87. Here's Naked Eyes on Classic KYMO.

Isley Brothers on Classic KYMO. On this day, going back to 1997, John Denver was killed when the handmade experimental airplane he was flying ran out of gas and crashed off the coast of Monterey Bay, California. John Denver was 53. Our afternoon delight pick goes back to 1973. This song hit number one for Denver on the Billboard Hot 100. Here's Sunshine on My Shoulders on Classic KYMO.

0: 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And keep it here. More music on the way from Jim Croce. 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

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Your forecast for the River Delta and the River City. Clear tonight, low 66. Sunny tomorrow, high about 92. And looking ahead to Wednesday, there is a chance of showers and thunderstorms in the afternoon with a high near 87. Have a great night. TJ Cruz is coming up next. I'll leave you with Donna Summer on 98.9 at Classic KYMO. 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